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0: Here's your regional radio KJEL Skyscan forecast. A flood watch continues until 7 p.m. tonight. Thunderstorms likely overnight, otherwise partly cloudy skies. Lows of aloft around 70. A blend of clouds and sun again Saturday, chance of thunderstorms. Daytime highs approaching 86. Mainly clear Saturday night, chance for storms 68. I'm staff meteorologist Jennifer Wojcicki. Right now, it's 70 degrees.
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1: News. I'm Chris DeMayo. President Trump threatening Iran early Saturday after the funeral of Iran's supreme leader Ayatollah Khamenei saw open calls for his killing. The president posting on Truth Social that 1,000 missiles are locked and loaded and aimed at the Islamic Republic of Iran, with thousands more to follow immediately should the Iranian government act on its threat. The president adding the U.S. military would completely decimate and destroy all areas of Iran. Accused Charlie Kirk assassin Tyler Robinson's lawyers questioning the ATF agent who analyzed the alleged murder weapon as the preliminary hearing concludes.
2: An ATF report could not positively link the bullet recovered from Charlie Kirk's autopsy to the rifle tied to Robinson. But the prosecution countered the report was inconclusive because the bullet had broken into fragments.
1: Fox's Claudia Cowan. 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
3: Here's your regional radio KJEL Skyscan forecast. A flood watch continues until 7 p.m. tonight. Thunderstorms likely overnight, otherwise partly cloudy skies. Lows level off around 70. A blend of clouds and sun again, Saturday, chance of thunderstorms. Daytime highs approaching 86. Mainly clear, Saturday night, chance for storms, 68. I'm staff meteorologist Jennifer Wojcicki. Currently, it's 69 degrees.
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0: Here's your regional radio KJEL Skyscan forecast. A flood watch continues until 7 p.m. tonight. Thunderstorms likely overnight, otherwise partly cloudy skies. Lows of aloft around 70. A blend of clouds and sun again Saturday, chance of thunderstorms. Daytime highs approaching 86. Mainly clear Saturday night, chance for storms 68. I'm staff meteorologist Jennifer Wojcicki. Currently, it's 69 degrees.
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day, Potts Farm was a place to go. 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
1: Fox News, I'm Deborah Valentine. President Trump has an answer to death threats coming from Iran. Fox's Gary Baumgarten reports the president has responded on Truth Social.
2: Trump writing, 1,000 missiles are locked and loaded and aimed at the Islamic Republic of Iran, with thousands of more to immediately follow should the Iranian government act on its threat.
1: Meanwhile, Iran has asked for additional peace talks. The preliminary phase of the case against Tyler Robinson has ended. Whether he will stand trial in the killing of Turning Point USA founder Charlie Kirk is now up to the judge.
3: Looking ahead to next steps, both sides will need to submit briefs to Judge Tony Graff and then return to court for oral arguments on September 1st.
1: Fox's Claudia Cowan reporting from Provo, Utah. 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
4: Here's your regional radio KJEL Skyscan forecast. A flood watch remains in effect. Thunderstorms likely overnight, otherwise mainly cloudy skies. Lows level off around 69. Storms likely Saturday, daytime highs approaching 84, sunshine mixed with clouds at times. Slight chance for storms Saturday night, lows around 67, clear skies. I'm staff meteorologist Jennifer Wojcicki. Currently, 69.
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0: 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A flood watch remains in effect. Thunderstorms likely
1: overnight, otherwise mainly cloudy skies. Lows level off around 69.
0: Storms likely Saturday,
1: daytime highs approaching 84, sunshine mixed with clouds at times.
0: Slight chance for storms
1: Saturday night, lows around 67, clear skies.
0: I'm staff meteorologist Jennifer Wojcicki. Currently 69.
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He's a ranch hand in a pinch, man. 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A cast iron skillet swinging lid flipper. 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
1: Fox News, I'm Chris DeMeo. President Trump threatening Iran earlier this morning after the funeral of Iran's supreme leader Ayatollah Khamenei saw open calls for his killing. The president posting on Truth Social that 1,000 missiles are locked and loaded and aimed at the Islamic Republic of Iran, with thousands more to follow immediately should the Iranian government act on its threat. The president adding the U.S. military would completely decimate and destroy all areas of Iran. Accused Charlie Kirk assassin Tyler Robinson's lawyers questioning the ATF agent who analyzed the alleged murder weapon as the preliminary hearing concludes.
2: An ATF report could not positively link the bullet recovered from Charlie Kirk's autopsy to the rifle tied to Robinson. But the prosecution countered the report was inconclusive because the bullet had broken into fragments.
1: That's Fox's Claudia Cowan in Provo, Utah. 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
3: Here's your regional radio KJEL SkyScan forecast. A flood watch remains in effect. Thunderstorms likely overnight, otherwise mainly cloudy skies expected. Lows dip down to about 68. Storms likely Saturday, daytime highs approaching 84, sunshine mixed with clouds at times. Clear skies Saturday night, slight chance of thunderstorms. Lows dip down to about 67. I'm staff meteorologist Jennifer Vujicki. Right now, it's 68 degrees.
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0: Here's your regional radio KJEL Skyscan forecast. A flood watch remains in effect. Thunderstorms likely
1: overnight, otherwise mainly cloudy skies expected. Lows dip down to about 68.
0: Storms likely Saturday,
1: daytime highs approaching 84, sunshine mixed with clouds at times. Clear skies
0: Saturday night, slight chance of thunderstorms.
1: Lows dip down to about 67.
0: I'm staff meteorologist Jennifer Wojcicki.
1: Right now, it's 68 degrees.
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1: Fox News, I'm Deborah Valentine. Reports that Iran is making death threats against President Trump.
2: The president maintains this is not the product of a new threat on his life from Iran, dismissing a report from the Wall Street Journal that Israel had uncovered a fresh plot.
1: Fox's Alexandria Hoff. President Trump has responded to Iran's death threats on Truth Social, saying, quote, 1,000 missiles are locked and loaded and aimed at the Islamic Republic of Iran, with thousands more to immediately follow should the Iranian government act on its threat. Democratic Senate candidate Graham Plattner officially withdrew from the main Senate race Friday night. More from Fox's Kristen Goodwin.
2: Graham Plattner taking to X to share a letter to the main Department of the Secretary of State Division of Elections, stating, I write to formally withdraw my candidacy for the United States Senate.
1: He vehemently denies an allegation of sexual assault. 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
3: Here's your regional radio KJEL Skyscan forecast. A flood watch remains in effect. Thunderstorms likely overnight. Otherwise, mainly cloudy skies expected. Lows dip down to about 68. Storms likely Saturday, daytime highs approaching 84, sunshine mixed with clouds at times. Clear skies, Saturday night, slight chance of thunderstorms, lows dip down to about 67. I'm staff meteorologist Jennifer Wojcicki. Right now, it's 68 degrees.
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0: Here's your regional radio KJEL SkyScan forecast. A flood watch remains in effect. Thunderstorms likely overnight. Otherwise, mainly cloudy skies expected. Lows dip down to about 68. Storms likely Saturday. Daytime highs approaching 84. Sunshine mixed with clouds at times. Clear skies Saturday night. Slight chance of thunderstorms. Lows dip down to about 67. I'm staff meteorologist Jennifer Wojcicki. Right now, it's 68 degrees.
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1: News. I'm Pam Huso. Amid fresh threats on his life, President Trump says he's left behind instructions to strike Iran should an assassination attempt succeed. Meantime, efforts underway to revive the ceasefire.
2: On Friday, Qatari negotiators supported by the U.S. arrived in Iran with the goal of de-escalation and a return to talks. President Trump posted that Iran requested more talks.
1: Fox's Mike Tobin. A royal reunification.
3: For the first time in years, Britain's King Charles meets not only with his youngest son, Prince Harry, but Harry's wife, Meghan, and their two young children. They haven't seen Charles since before he was king.
1: That's Fox's Lisa Brady. Relations have been strained since Prince Harry and Meghan walked away from royal life and moved to California 6 years ago. 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
4: Here's your regional radio KJEL Skyscan forecast. A flood watch continues until 7 p.m. tonight. Chance of thunderstorms today, otherwise sunshine mixed with clouds at times. Highs level off around 84. Clear skies tonight, slight chance of thunderstorms. Lows level off around 67. High temperatures reach up to 84. Tomorrow, mainly sunny. I'm staff meteorologist Jennifer Wojcicki. Currently, it's 68 degrees.
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0: Here's your regional radio KJEL Skyscan forecast. A flood watch continues until 7 p.m. tonight. Chance of thunderstorms today, otherwise sunshine mixed with clouds at times. Highs level off around 84. Clear skies tonight, slight chance of thunderstorms. Lows level off around 67. High temperatures reach up to 84. Tomorrow, mainly sunny. I'm staff meteorologist Jennifer Wojcicki. Currently, it's 68 degrees.
1: Let's take a look at the closing cash cattle market report for Friday, July the 10th. A little cleanup business was being reported in Nebraska and Texas at midday at fully steady money with yesterday's movement. So far this week, Southern Live deals have been marked at $2.48, $7 lower than last week's weighted averages, while Northern Dress deals were done at mostly $3.93, $10 lower than the prior week's weighted averages. Beef cutouts are higher at midday, especially on select product, with choice up $3.09 at $3.83.90 based on 46 loads, and select up $6.16 at $3.69.65 based on 5 loads. Over on the mercantile, August live cattle down 5 cents at $2.35.20, October down $1.05 at $2.30.55, December down $1.27 at $2.30.27. August feeder cattle down 155 at 354.60, September down 197 at 351.02, and October down 197 at 347.35. With this look at your closing cash cattle market report, I'm Kaylin Lair on TFN The Farm Net. Taking a look at the closing cash hog market report from Friday, July the 10th. The Eastern Corn Belt is unavailable due to confidentiality. The Western Corn Belt is 52 cents higher at 98.51. Iowa, Minnesota is 53 cents higher at 98.51. The National Cash Hog Average is 11 cents lower at 96.84, with an average range of 94 to 99. Over on the Mercantile, August lean hogs up 85 cents at 99, October down 57 cents at 85.07, December down 47 cents at 76.25. With this look at your closing cash hog market report, I'm Kaylin Lair on TFN The Farm Net. Taking a look at your grains closing from Friday, July the 10th. September corn up 8 at 439.5, December up 9 at 461, March up 8.5 at 475.75. August soybeans up 14 at 11.91.75, September up 11.25 at 11.81.25, November up 9.25 at 11.90.75. September Chicago wheat up 20.5 at 640.25, December up 20.5 at 654.5, March up 19.75 at 666.25. With this look at your grains closing, I'm Kaylin Lair on TFN, The Farm Net.
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0: It is time for your daily farm news and ag update here on TFN, the FarmNet. Today, USDA participant Rod Bain and Anthony Perlman of the National Agricultural Statistics Service are going to be discussing how the Agriculture Department's June acreage report compares to the initial crop planting intentions data delivered in March.
1: How much will American farmers plant of our nation's major row crops? The recent forecast from USDA's National Agricultural Statistics Service reveals the following. Presented by Anthony Prilliman of USDA NAS.
2: Corn planted acreage in 2026 is estimated at 95.3 million acres. That's up just 5,000 acres from the March intentions, but down 3.5% or 3.45 million acres from what was planted last year. Harvested acres for grain are forecast at 87.4 million acres. That is down 4.2% from 2025. The soybean acreage numbers, planted acreage for 2026 is estimated at nearly 85.4 million acres. This is up 0.8%. Or 665,000 acres from the March intentions and up 5.1% or 4.15 million acres from the previous season. Harvested acreage is forecast at 84.4 million acres. That is up 4.9% from last year.
1: Wheat acreage, specifically winter wheat, due to excessive dry weather impacts, received much attention in the June acreage report.
2: Winter wheat planted area at 31.5 million acres is down 2.7% or 890,000 acres from the March estimate. Planted acres are down 4.9% or 1.63 million acres from the previous season. Harvested acreage at 21.2 million was lowered 3.7% or 805,000 acres from the previous forecast and is down 16.8% or 4.3 million acres from the previous season.
1: Meanwhile, for spring wheat,
2: planted area at 9.39 million acres is down 0.3% or 25,000 acres from the March intentions and down 6% or 600,000 acres from the 2025 season, down 5.6% from last year.
1: And as for cotton,
2: planted acreage is estimated at 9.85 million in 2026. This is up 2.2% or 210,000 acres from the March intentions and up 6.1% or 567,500 acres from last season.
1: I'm Rod Bain reporting for the U.S. Department of Agriculture in Washington, D.C.
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4: News. I'm Pam Husso. Amid fresh threats on his life, President Trump says he's left behind instructions to strike Iran should an assassination attempt succeed. Meantime, efforts underway to revive the ceasefire.
5: On Friday, Qatari negotiators supported by the U.S. arrived in Iran with the goal of de-escalation and a return to talks. President Trump posted that Iran requested more talks.
4: Fox's Mike Tobin. A royal reunification.
6: For the first time in years, Britain's King Charles meets not only with his youngest son, Prince Harry, but Harry's wife, Meghan, and their two young children. They haven't seen Charles since before he was king.
4: That's Fox's Lisa Brady. Relations have been strained since Prince Harry and Meghan walked away from royal life and moved to California 6 years ago. 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
7: Here's your regional radio KJEL Skyscan forecast. A flood watch continues until 7 p.m. tonight. Slight chance of thunderstorms today, otherwise sunshine mixed with clouds at times. Highs level off around 84. Clear skies tonight, slight chance of thunderstorms. Lows dip down to about 67. Daytime highs approaching 84. Tomorrow, mainly clear skies. I'm staff meteorologist Jennifer Wojcicki. Currently, it's 69 degrees.
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0: Here's your regional radio KJEL SkyScan forecast. A flood watch continues until 7 p.m. tonight. Slight chance of thunderstorms today. Otherwise, sunshine mixed with clouds at times. Highs level off around 84. Clear skies tonight. Slight chance of thunderstorms. Lows dip down to about 67. Daytime highs approaching 84. Tomorrow, mainly clear skies. I'm staff meteorologist Jennifer Wojcicki. Currently, it's 69 degrees.
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1: News. I'm Pam Puzo. Efforts underway to salvage the ceasefire with Iran.
2: The Trump administration demanding that Iran issue a public statement agreeing to stop firing on commercial ships and declaring the Strait of Hormuz open.
1: Fox's Kevin Cork. President Trump also warning the U.S. would decimate Iran if it carries out an assassination attempt. Is there enough evidence to put Tyler Robinson on trial for the murder of Charlie Kirk?
3: U.S. District Judge Tony Graff is now tasked with sifting through mountains of evidence presented in the five-day preliminary hearing in Provo, Utah. Evidence that prosecutors say includes surveillance footage and a confession.
1: Fox's Jeff Manasso. Kirk, the founder of Turning Point USA, was gunned down last September. 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
4: Here's your regional radio KJEL Skyscan forecast. A flood watch continues until 7 p.m. tonight. Slight chance of thunderstorms today, otherwise sunshine mixed with clouds at times. Highs level off around 84. Clear skies tonight, slight chance of thunderstorms. Lows dip down to about 67. Daytime highs approaching 84. Tomorrow, mainly clear skies. I'm staff meteorologist Jennifer Wojcicki. Currently, it's 68 degrees.
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0: Here's your regional radio KJEL Skyscan forecast. A flood watch continues until 7 p.m. tonight. Slight chance of thunderstorms today, otherwise sunshine mixed with clouds at times. Highs level off around 84. Clear skies tonight, slight chance of thunderstorms. Lows dip down to about 67. Daytime highs approaching 84. Tomorrow, mainly clear skies. I'm staff meteorologist Jennifer Wojcicki. Currently, it's 68 degrees.
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1: News. I'm Pam Puzo. Efforts underway to salvage the ceasefire with Iran.
2: The Trump administration demanding that Iran issue a public statement agreeing to stop firing on commercial ships and declaring the Strait of Hormuz open.
1: Fox's Kevin Cork. President Trump also warning the U.S. would decimate Iran if it carries out an assassination attempt. Is there enough evidence to put Tyler Robinson on trial for the murder of Charlie Kirk?
3: U.S. District Judge Tony Groff is now tasked with sifting through mountains of evidence presented in the five-day preliminary hearing in Provo, Utah. Evidence that prosecutors say includes surveillance footage and a confession.
1: Fox's Jeff Manasso. Kirk, the founder of Turning Point USA, was gunned down last September. 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
4: Here's your regional radio KJEL Skyscan forecast. A flood watch continues until 7 p.m. tonight. Sunshine mixed with clouds at times today, with daytime highs approaching 84. Clear skies tonight, slight chance of thunderstorms, lows level off around 67. Daytime highs approaching 84 tomorrow, mainly clear skies. I'm staff meteorologist Jennifer Wojcicki. Right now, 69.
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1: A flood watch continues until
0: 7 p.m. tonight. Sunshine mixed with clouds at times
1: today, with daytime highs approaching 84. Clear skies tonight,
0: slight chance of thunderstorms,
1: lows level off around 67. Daytime highs approaching 84. Tomorrow, mainly clear skies.
0: I'm staff meteorologist Jennifer Wojcicki.
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1: I'm Pam Puso. A demand and a deadline from the U.S. to Iran concerning the Strait of Hormuz.
2: Per Axios, U.S. officials want Iran to publicly acknowledge the strait is open, commit to stopping attacks on commercial vessels, and recognize that shipping lanes will remain open without tolls.
1: Fox's Madeline Rivera, this as Iran's supreme leader vows revenge for the death of his father. Parts of Missouri are hoping to dry out.
3: They saw in some of those communities on the high end as much as 1 foot of rain for Thursday. Thursday really into Friday when all that was coming down. We're still tracking a risk of some flooding as we move through the weekend. Now that's shifted a little farther off towards the east.
1: Fox meteorologist Adam Klotz, hundreds of people have been rescued. A state of emergency declared in Missouri. 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
4: Here's your regional radio KJEL Skyscan forecast. A flood watch continues until 7 p.m. tonight. Sunshine mixed with clouds at times today, with daytime highs approaching 84. Clear skies tonight, slight chance of thunderstorms, lows level off around 67. Daytime highs approaching 84 tomorrow, mainly clear skies. I'm staff meteorologist Jennifer Wojcicki. Right now, 73.
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You know the kind. 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
1: A flood watch continues until
0: 7 p.m. tonight. Sunshine mixed with clouds at times
1: today, with daytime highs approaching 84. Clear skies tonight,
0: slight chance of thunderstorms,
1: lows level off around 67. Daytime highs approaching 84. Tomorrow, mainly clear skies.
0: I'm staff meteorologist Jennifer Wojcicki.
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1: I'm Pam Puso. A demand and a deadline from the U.S. to Iran concerning the Strait of Hormuz.
2: Per Axios, U.S. officials want Iran to publicly acknowledge the strait is open, commit to stopping attacks on commercial vessels, and recognize that shipping lanes will remain open without tolls.
1: Fox's Madeline Rivera, this as Iran's supreme leader vows revenge for the death of his father. Parts of Missouri are hoping to dry out.
3: They saw in some of those communities on the high end as much as a foot of rain for Thursday. Thursday really into Friday when all that was coming down. We're still tracking a risk of some flooding as we move through the weekend. Now that's shifted a little farther off towards the east.
1: Fox meteorologist Adam Klotz, hundreds of people have been rescued. The state of emergency declared in Missouri. 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
4: Here's your regional radio KJEL Skyscan forecast. A flood watch continues. High temperatures reach up to 84. Today, under partly cloudy skies. Tonight, lows dip down to about 67. Highs level off around 85. Tomorrow, mainly clear skies. Bright sunshine. Monday, with daytime highs approaching 85. 86. Chance of thunderstorms. Tuesday. I'm staff meteorologist Jennifer Wojcicki. Currently, 77.
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0: Here's your regional radio KJEL Skyscan forecast. A flood watch continues. High temperatures reach up to 84. Today, under partly cloudy skies. Tonight, lows dip down to about 67. Highs level off around 85. Tomorrow, mainly clear skies. Bright sunshine Monday, with daytime highs approaching 85. 86, chance of thunderstorms Tuesday. I'm staff meteorologist Jennifer Wojcicki. Currently, 77.
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1: News. I'm Paul Stevens. Israel sharing intelligence with the U.S. about an alleged Iranian plot to assassinate President Trump as U.S. attacks continue.
2: President Trump, in spite of this, in spite of two previous attempts on his life, is showing strength, not fear. And, you know, by saying, you know, we are going to bomb you into oblivion, I think that sets the tone very correctly.
1: U.S. Ambassador to NATO Mark Whitaker on Fox. Many main Democratic U.S. Senate candidate Graham Platner stepping aside after a campaign plagued with scandal. Reaction from the GOP.
3: The replacement may end up not having a Nazi tattoo, and he may not abuse women, but he's still going to share the socialist agenda that Graham Platner and these radicals in places like New York City and Denver do as well.
1: On Fox, Arkansas, GOP Senator Tom Cotton, Platner denying the allegations. 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
4: Here's your regional radio KJEL Skyscan forecast. Sunshine mixed with clouds at times, today with a high of 84. Lows level off around 67, tonight mainly clear. Mainly clear, tomorrow daytime highs approaching 85. Highs level off around 85, Monday under sunny skies. 86, Tuesday chance for storms. I'm staff meteorologist Jennifer Wojcicki. Right now, 82.
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0: Here's your regional radio KJEL SkyScan forecast. Sunshine mixed with clouds at times, today with a high of 84. Lows level off around 67, tonight mainly clear. Mainly clear, tomorrow daytime highs approaching 85. Highs level off around 85, Monday under sunny skies. 86, Tuesday chance for storms. I'm staff meteorologist Jennifer Wojcicki. Right now, 82.
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1: News. I'm Pam Puso. Water rescues across Missouri after epic flash flooding. More states are at risk this weekend.
2: There's been so much rain across this area. Any additional rainfall will cause flooding. And it's a large area that we're worried about. Major cities like Indianapolis, Louisville, down towards Nashville, maybe even towards Atlanta. All spots where you can see some really heavy rainfall.
1: Fox meteorologist Adam Klotz. 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
3: President Trump takes to Truth Social to threaten Iran after there were open calls for his death at the funeral of Supreme Leader Ayatollah Ali Khamenei.
1: That's Fox's Gary Baumgarten. According to Reuters, Iran's supreme leader said in writing today, revenge for his father's death must certainly take place. 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
4: Here's your regional radio KJEL Skyscan forecast. Daytime highs approaching 84 this afternoon under mainly clear skies. Lows level off around 65. Tonight, mainly clear skies. Highs level off around 85. Tomorrow, mainly sunny skies. High of 85 Monday under sunny skies. 86 Tuesday, chance of thunderstorms. I'm staff meteorologist Jennifer Wojcicki. Right now, 81.
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0: Here's your regional radio KJEL SkyScan forecast. Daytime highs approaching 84 this afternoon under mainly clear skies. Lows level off around 65. Tonight, mainly clear skies. Highs level off around 85. Tomorrow, mainly sunny skies. High of 85 Monday under sunny skies. 86 Tuesday, chance of thunderstorms. I'm staff meteorologist Jennifer Wojcicki. Right now, 81.
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1: News. I'm Carmen Roberts. President Trump warns Iran that 1,000 missiles are locked and loaded if it succeeds in its threat to assassinate him.
2: Today, Iran's supreme leader said on state TV that avenging his father must take place. At the funeral of the late Ayatollah, flags were seen reading, quote, kill Trump.
1: Fox's Alex Hogan. President Trump's given Tehran until today to publicly declare the Strait of Hormuz is open and renounce attacks on commercial ships. Apple sues OpenAI, accusing it of stealing trade secrets.
3: The suit says the theft of Apple's trade secrets by the maker of ChatGPT was part of a coordinated pattern of misconduct at an institutional level.
1: Fox's Lisa Lacera. Apple claims that OpenAI coached departing employees on how to take secrets and avoid suspicion. 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
4: Here's your regional radio KJEL SkyScan forecast. Daytime highs approaching 84 this afternoon under mainly clear skies. Lows level off around 65. Tonight, mainly clear skies. Highs level off around 85. Tomorrow, mainly sunny skies. High of 85 Monday, under sunny skies. 86 Tuesday, chance of thunderstorms. I'm staff meteorologist Jennifer Wojcicki. Right now, it's 83 degrees.
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0: Here's your regional radio KJEL Skyscan forecast. Daytime highs approaching 84 this afternoon under mainly clear skies. Lows level off around 65. Tonight, mainly clear skies. Highs level off around 85. Tomorrow, mainly sunny skies. High of 85 Monday under sunny skies. 86 Tuesday, chance of thunderstorms. I'm staff meteorologist Jennifer Wojcicki. Right now, it's 83 degrees.
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1: I'm Gary Aldinger. Congress weighing in on new military strikes on Iran as a shaky ceasefire remains in place.
2: We're basically back at a point of negotiating from a position of strength, letting the Iranians know how it's going to be. And look, we tried to allow them to behave like a normal country. It seems to be beyond them to do that, so we're moving to Plan B.
1: Tennessee Republican Senator Bill Hagerty with Fox's Larry Kudlow. In Maine, Graham Plantner's officially ended his scandal-plagued campaign for the Senate,
3: including an accusation from a former girlfriend that he sexually assaulted her, which he denies. Because he withdrew before Monday, his name will not appear on the November ballot. Democrats have until July 27th to name a replacement.
1: Fox's Kristen Goodwin. Democrats are focused on winning the seat, which is now held by Republican Senator Susan Collins. 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
4: Here's your regional radio KJEL Skyscan forecast. Daytime highs approaching 84 this afternoon under mainly clear skies. Lows level off around 65. Tonight, mainly clear skies. Highs level off around 85. Tomorrow, mainly sunny skies. High of 85 Monday under sunny skies. 86 Tuesday, chance of thunderstorms. I'm staff meteorologist Jennifer Wojcicki. Right now, it's 82 degrees.
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0: Here's your regional radio KJEL Skyscan forecast. Daytime highs approaching 84 this afternoon under mainly clear skies. Lows level off around 65. Tonight, mainly clear skies. Highs level off around 85. Tomorrow, mainly sunny skies. High of 85 Monday under sunny skies. 86 Tuesday, chance of thunderstorms. I'm staff meteorologist Jennifer Wojcicki. Right now, it's 82 degrees.
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1: News. I'm Carmen Roberts. Iran and Middle East diplomats are holding crisis talks in Oman today after the U.S. demanded Tehran keep the Strait of Hormuz open.
2: President Trump also says that Washington has agreed to continue talks at the request of Iran. Today, Iran's foreign minister arrived in Oman to talk about traffic in the Strait of Hormuz.
1: Fox's Alex Hogan. Oman says Iran has agreed to continue negotiations aimed at reaching a deal under international law. A pretrial hearing for the man accused of killing Charlie Kirk wrapped up yesterday.
3: The main goal for prosecutors was to convince the judge that the case against 23-year-old Tyler Robinson should go to trial. Though at the end of the week-long hearing, no decision from Judge Tony Graff Jr.
1: Fox's Max Gordon. Final arguments are set to take place in September, and then the judge will make a decision. 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
4: Here's your regional radio KJEL Skyscan forecast. Mainly sunny this afternoon with daytime highs approaching 84. Lows level off around 65. Tonight, mainly clear skies. Daytime highs approaching 85. Tomorrow, mainly sunny skies. Mid-80s Monday and Tuesday with a chance for storms Tuesday. I'm staff meteorologist Jennifer Wojcicki. Currently 84.
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0: Here's your regional radio KJEL Skyscan forecast. Mainly sunny this afternoon with daytime highs approaching 84. Lows level off around 65. Tonight, mainly clear skies. Daytime highs approaching 85. Tomorrow, mainly sunny skies. Mid-80s Monday and Tuesday with a chance for storms Tuesday. I'm staff meteorologist Jennifer Wojcicki. Currently, 84.
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1: News. I'm Daria Albinger. Israel shares intelligence with the U.S. about an alleged Iranian plot to assassinate President Trump.
2: President Trump, in spite of this, in spite of two previous attempts on his life, is showing strength, not fear. And, you know, by saying, you know, we are going to bomb you into oblivion, I think that sets the tone very correctly.
1: U.S. Ambassador to NATO Matt Whitaker speaking to Fox News. We have Republican reaction now that Maine Democratic candidate Graham Platner has officially ended a scandal-plagued campaign.
3: The replacement may end up not having a Nazi tattoo, and he may not abuse women, but he's still going to share the socialist agenda that Graham Platner and these radicals in places like New York City and Denver do as well.
1: Arkansas GOP Senator Tom Cotton on Fox's Ingram Angle. 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
4: Here's your regional radio KJEL Skyscan forecast. Mainly clear skies this afternoon with daytime highs approaching 85. Lows level off around 65. Tonight, mainly clear skies. Daytime highs approaching 85. Tomorrow, mainly sunny. Mid-80s Monday and Tuesday with a chance for storms Tuesday. I'm staff meteorologist Jennifer Wojcicki. Currently, it's 85 degrees.
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